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1: Harrison Ford will play Indiana Jones one more time, at least sort of. He'll be the actual model for Indy in Disney World's upcoming attraction, Indiana Jones and the Myth of the Jade Serpent. Dolly Parton canceled her scheduled Dollywood appearance on Friday, but she canceled due to health struggles.
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1: Heroes actress Hayden Panettiere died yesterday. She was only 36 years old. So far, no word on the cause of death. 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

0: 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Thank you for going on this 25-year journey with us. 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
1: 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Pitbull is with us this morning. Well, hey, man, we appreciate your time, and good luck to you. And you better not stiff us on the concert.
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1: Harrison Ford will play Indiana Jones one more time, at least sort of. He'll be the actual model for Indy in Disney World's upcoming attraction, Indiana Jones and the Myth of the Jade Serpent. Dolly Parton canceled her scheduled Dollywood appearance on Friday, but she canceled due to health struggles.
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2: Nunchucking.
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1: Heroes actress Hayden Panettiere died yesterday. She was only 36 years old. So far, no word on the cause of death. Disney's movie and TV show announcements for their D23 convention include a new teaser for Avengers Doomsday plus Frozen 3 and a casting announcement for the X-Men reboot. We'll be talking about the rest of the list on the Joey and Heather Morning Show.
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3: Harrison Ford will play Indiana Jones one more time, at least sort of. He'll be the actual model for Indy in Disney World's upcoming attraction, Indiana Jones and the Myth of the Jade Serpent. Dolly Parton canceled her scheduled Dollywood appearance on Friday, but she canceled due to health struggles.
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9: Heroes actress Hayden Panettiere died yesterday. She was only 36 years old. So far, no word on the cause of death. 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
5: Harrison Ford will play Indiana Jones one more time, at least sort of. 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
5: Heroes actress Hayden Panettiere died yesterday. She was only 36 years old. So far, no word on the cause of death. 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
3: Harrison Ford will play Indiana Jones one more time, at least sort of. 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
7: Heroes actress Hayden Panettiere died yesterday. She was only 36 years old. 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

0: 98.9 Kiss FM. Good morning and welcome to the Joey and Heather Morning Show. That we got it going. It's Tuesday. We're ready to go. It's going to be a hot one. Heather has the latest from Fox 25.
1: 104 degrees today, 105 the high tomorrow, 99 on Thursday. That's your Fox 25 forecast.
2: The best part of my weekend is we went to go see Muse in Dallas this weekend. Went to the Dos Equis Pavilion.
0: I was trying to remember what they called Starplex now, because it's changed like four times.
2: I remember I went when I used to go there when it was the Smirnoff thing, whatever that was.
0: Right.
2: And then, I think I saw Jay-Z there one time.
0: Okay.
2: Saw NERD there one time.
1: Oh, wow.
0: I've seen a ton of shows there.
2: The Warped Tour was there several years in a row, like all over that whole fairgrounds campus.
0: Right.
1: That's where I saw Blink and Green Day.
2: Was that Warped Tour?
1: Mm-hmm. No, it was just at that venue.
2: Yeah, we went there, never sat in the lawn before, so we didn't know, like, what time to get there. So we managed, like, I looked on Reddit to see, like, where to go, like, what the best seats were and, when they fill up. So we got there. We managed to get okay seats. They weren't center. I guess center fills up first. I've never sat in the lawn, so I have no idea how it works. We always sit in the, awning.
0: Because the lawn's all general admission.
2: Yeah, it's all general admission. But you can reserve chairs, which was nice.
0: I saw that in your pictures. Like it said, like for rent on the back of them or whatever.
1: And they're already set up?
2: No, you have to set them up yourself.
1: Oh, I see.
2: You have to stake your own land. But which we just figured if we are late, we get there late and everything's taken, the seats will at least give us a view.
1: Yeah. So I did see Coldplay there in the lawn one time, and I just remember
2: on purpose.
1: Yeah, I think so. It was kind of a spur of the moment. Oh, the Coldplay part or the lawn part? I don't know how I wound up there. I honestly don't remember, but I remember thinking that the lawn was like its own party.
2: It was
1: compared to what was happening with the music and the concert. Like everybody was listening to the music, but it was like another separate party.
2: It was. I would totally agree with that.
1: So it did feel like that too.
2: Yeah, it was like. It was like there was all this like they're shooting out ribbons and confetti and stuff and all those cannons and like the lasers were all in the in the whatever amphitheater part, but the lawn was like a party.
1: Yeah.
2: No rules.
1: Anything goes.
2: It was all crazy out there, but we had a good time.
1: And you said they sounded great, right?
2: Oh man, that lead singer. I mean, I think I first heard them in '98.
0: That long ago.
2: And he still sounds amazing. I mean, the best live singer I've ever heard.
1: Yeah, I remember them being really good, too.
2: It's impressive.
0: Yeah. He's almost like an opera singer, almost.
2: Right?
0: Like, in some ways. Like, he's amazing.
2: But, some people, fall off after.
0: Sure.
2: But he sounds great. And the whole band sounds really good. And they do a really good show.
0: What did Harv think?
2: Loved it.
0: Yeah.
2: Loved it. He thought it was really cool. I'm sure he would have probably preferred to be closer, but I mean, I think he was happy with where we were.
1: Did you hear Sweet Disposition by Temper Trap?
2: We did.
1: You did?
2: I was getting food for everybody because we rushed there because we left from here to get to the show and we didn't have time to stop and eat. So we ate there, which was a mistake because the food was garbage.
0: Was it?
2: But
1: at least it was cheap.
2: I swear. Two cheeseburgers. And with French fries, that was $40.
0: Oh, my gosh. Yep.
2: And then everything total, our dinner total was $80 for concession, food.
0: I believe it.
2: That song played while I was getting food. And Delin texts me like, do you hear it? Yes, I'm right here. I can hear it.
1: Do you hear it?
2: So yeah, we did that. And then the next morning we woke up. Did you see the pictures of the Pug Cafe?
1: I don't think I saw them.
0: I don't think I saw that. I just saw pictures from the show.
2: Okay, so they had in Frisco, there's a place called Cup of Pug, and it's a cafe for pug dogs. So you go in and you sit in a room, then you're in there with other people. There's probably, 10 people in there with you. And a little door opens up and 20 pugs come out.
1: Oh, wow. So it's not like people bringing their pets in. It's like the pugs live there.
2: Pugs live there. I don't know if it's 20. It's like 15. It's a lot of pugs. So they come in and some of them are like up for adoption. They've been rescued basically.
1: Yeah.
2: by these people, and they and you can come in and like just hang out with pugs for an hour.
0: So my sister loves pugs.
2: Mm-hmm.
0: Right now they have 3 pugs.
1: Oh, wow.
0: And they've had many over the years. Yeah, it's kind of weird. That breed does not live very long.
2: They have a lot of health issues.
0: Yeah.
2: Because of the flat face.
0: Yeah.
1: Did you say Harvey wants one or loves them or something? Or is it Dylan?
2: No, Harvey loves them. It's his favorite kind of dog. So he was in heaven. And Dylan loves all animals. So, but yeah, it was great.
0: Except humans.
2: Except for human animals.
0: She doesn't like humans very much.
2: So that was really cool. Like allergy hell, but that was really cool. And we got home and we did a bad movie night with some friends, David and Allie and Mike and Josh and Mallory. That was a good time. We watched Hackers from 1995.
1: Whoa. Nice.
0: Well played.
2: Johnny Lee Miller and Angelina Jolie.
0: I would halfway...
1: I remember that movie.
0: ...disagree that that movie is not that horrible.
2: I say that's what I would think, too, is whenever they brought it up as the movie we were going to watch, I go, I love that movie.
0: Yeah. Yeah.
2: How dare you?
0: Right.
2: But then watching it now, modern,
0: it
2: knowing
0: was bad.
2: Knowing what the internet is... It's like, oh, this is dumb. Like, they would just, like, start hacking, and it would just show, like, Matrix-type stuff.
0: Right,
2: like,
0: right.
2: It would just show, like...
1: All the numbers.
2: The numbers and all these, like, formulas showing up and stuff. Like, that's not how the internet works.
0: Right. But back then, we didn't know that.
2: We didn't know what the internet was. Yeah. We're like, sure, that's the internet.
0: Right, right.
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1: Harrison Ford will play Indiana Jones one more time, at least sort of. 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Dolly Parton canceled her scheduled Dollywood appearance on Friday, but she canceled due to health struggles.
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0: Kiss FM, the Joey and Heather Morning Show. 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Coming up this morning in your 7 o'clock hour, we'll have your Harry Styles keyword, sending you to see him at Madison Square Garden. Also, Usher, Chris Brown in Vegas. 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
1: Looking at your forecast, hot today, a high of 104, 105 the high tomorrow, 99 on Thursday. That's your Fox 25 First Warning Weather.
0: All right, well, this is the first time in several years that I will not be getting naked this morning.
1: How do you feel about that? I kind of forgot about it.
0: You know, I was frustrated last week because I've been working my ass off and I haven't lost any weight. I've gained weight. And the guys were like, well, let's just stop doing it. And I was like, okay, we can do that. But Friday night at Paroland, I got 25,000 steps.
1: Whoa.
0: So, like, if there was one week that I kind of wanted.
1: Well, if you want to do it, we can grab this scale. Let's do it.
0: You guys want to do it?
1: Yeah, we thought you didn't want to
0: do it. I was just frustrated at myself. Like, I wasn't like, I mean, you know, you want to see some movement, right? That's what this whole thing is about, holding me accountable by weighing live on the radio.
1: Right, and you just seem to be getting frustrated. So it was like, well, then maybe we just shouldn't do it. But if you want to do it.
0: If there was a week I wanted
1: let's
0: to do it.
1: All right, let's do it. Go get the Danny DeVito scale.
0: Get the Danny DeVito scale. I want to do it.
1: 25,000 steps. That's crazy.
0: 25,000 steps on Friday night.
1: So 2,000 steps is a mile.
0: Okay.
1: So you walk 12 miles?
0: Yeah. You've been to that building, right? The former Cowboy Ranch
1: building? I think
0: so,
1: yeah.
0: It's huge. And I never stopped moving from probably 8 o'clock till 2 a.m.
1: Yeah.
0: I never stopped moving. So
1: that's a lot.
0: Yeah. That would be like going on a walk for... Yeah. All right. But I still have to get naked. I mean,
1: you don't really
0: have
1: to.
0: Yeah.
1: All right. I don't even remember what the last one was. Do you, Nug?
2: I don't. I can find out, though.
0: 190-something.
1: Okay. Yeah. Right, here we go.
0: And I can't roll my R's, so I can't say Paroland correctly.
1: You took your clothes off in record time. Were you already pantsless?
2: Well, you didn't see everything's tearaway today.
0: It's breakaway.
2: He was all wearing tearaway. He just tore it all right off.
1: The old snap
0: my
1: side.
0: Stripper costume. All right, getting on the scale this morning. Come on. I knew it. 185.4.
1: Dang.
2: You're down 5 pounds. It was 190.4 last week.
1: So from one night of taking steps, you lost 5 pounds?
0: Well, it's been a full 3 weeks. That's why I just couldn't believe that I wasn't losing weight the last 2 weeks. We haven't been running the air conditioning because the place is so big. It's 94 degrees in there on average.
1: Mm-hmm.
0: And I've been working. Like, I've been cleaning the bars. I've been stocking. I've been washing dishes. I've been doing all kinds of stuff, getting the bars ready for this event. So I just couldn't believe that I wasn't losing weight. But then after Friday, I was like, I had to.
1: It's gotta be.
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0: 98.9 Kiss FM, good morning and welcome to the Joey and Heather Morning Show. That we got it going. It's Tuesday. We're ready to go. It's going to be a hot one. Heather has the latest from Fox 25.
1: 104 degrees today, 105 the high tomorrow, 99 on Thursday. That's your Fox 25 forecast. I woke up Saturday morning and I took Ruby for a walk. And when I left, it was 84.
2: Nice.
1: And I said, is 84 too hot to go for a walk with the dog? And he was like, no. But it's, Brooks was like, no.
0: I was saying,
1: but
0: Ruby talks?
1: Brooks said, no, but it's getting there. And I was like, no, it'll be so good. So we left the house and there was a cool breeze. And I was like, oh, yeah, this is awesome. Yeah. I swear, 20 minutes later, I was dying. It was so hot. I don't even know what happened. I guess it was just really humid or something. And Ruby was like,
2: she's looking at you like, what are you doing?
1: And she's like, I'm 10 years old. Give me a break. She panted for
0: you just
1: hours.
0: Turn around. You just turn around and go back straight to the house?
1: No, I finished.
0: Oh, I wouldn't have. I would abandon ship.
1: Jump ship?
0: Yeah.
1: I mean, by the point where I sat that, like, oh, this is hot, I was on your side of the neighborhood.
0: Oh, no.
1: So it was like, I mean, I got to go back.
0: Right.
1: But poor Ruby was so hot. She didn't cool off for hours. I felt bad.
0: Even our little dogs, they'll come in from just going outside just to, like, use the restroom, and they're like, dying.
2: It was somehow colder in Texas than it was here. How is that possible?
1: I was gonna ask you that.
2: It was probably 5 to 10 degrees cooler.
1: Really? So
0: in
1: it
0: Dallas?
1: Wasn't...
0: Mm-hmm. Wow.
1: Was it hot when you guys were outside at the concert?
2: No. Like, we managed to get there in the... I don't know if you've ever... Have you been to the lawn there? It's like a shade... Like, the shade starts to cast about, like, 7, 7:30.
1: Nice.
2: There's... It shades the whole lawn. I was going to say, you were talking about Tilly going to... She starts tomorrow at OU. My nephew starts back at OSU today. He's going to thermal fluids design class.
0: Mm. I remember taking that.
1: Do you?
0: I was like, that sounds very specific. No, I didn't take that.
2: He's very smart.
1: I'm so not smart that I don't even know what the hell that could mean.
2: It could mean anything.
1: Are you designing thermal fluids?
2: It's like hot and cold fluids.
1: I know the word fluids, but only just in the most minor and
0: sounds like something from oil and gas to me.
2: Like, he's got like coffees and cold fluids. Like,
0: I don't think it's coffee.
2: Like milkshakes.
0: Studying coffee.
2: He's studying milkshakes and hot coffee.
0: I don't think that's what that is.
1: Well, I hope Jake the baby has a great year.
2: Jake the genius.
1: No, he's just a baby, just like Tilly.
2: He's a baby
1: They're just
2: genius.
1: Babies. They can't be going to college.
0: Crazy. I know. All right, it's 9 o'clock. Heather, what do we have on the Lucky Star Kiss hotline?
1: All right, we've got some text about best part of your weekend. I cleaned my garage on Saturday and Sunday mornings before it was 5,000 degrees outside. That has to feel good.
0: To get it done and
1: yeah.
0: to get it done in August, that's impressive.
1: That is impressive.
0: Yeah.
1: I also kind of went on a cleaning kick this weekend. Like, I did the thing where you, like, wash all the bath mats, and I washed the dog bed and made Ellis wash the dog and, like, you know what I mean? Just, like, the things that you don't ever wash.
0: Because
1: mm-hmm. I don't want my house to smell like dog, and Ruby was getting stinky.
0: Yeah, especially in the summer.
1: She started smelling like Fritos.
0: Because they sweat. It's all that sweat.
1: Dogs don't sweat.
0: Yeah, dogs sweat.
1: They don't
0: they?
1: Sweat. That's why they pant. It's
0: well, then
1: they
0: why
1: can't
0: do they
1: sweat.
0: Smell a certain way when they come back in from outside?
1: Because they go roll around in dog poop.
2: Mm-hmm.
0: Frito I don't chili think it's pie. Dog poop.
1: No, it's the Frito. I said, Ruby, you smell like Fritos. So Ellis put on his swimsuit and went and got in the shower and, like, washed her.
0: In the shower?
1: Yeah, and he was just covered in dog hair. And then he goes to get out of the shower. I was like, you fool, you are literally standing in the shower. Go ahead and rinse off.
0: Right.
1: Yeah, just hair. Oh, poor Ruby. She hates it. Brooks has to carry her in there, and she weighs like 100 pounds.
0: Right.
1: Anyway, it was a thing, but it smells much better now. All right, here's another one that says, best part of my weekend was low-key Saturday. Caught up on laundry and took a nap. Also watched my sons play some football and golf in 100-plus heat.
0: Oh, my
1: totally
0: gosh.
1: Great weekend.
0: Football and golf all in one
1: yeah.
0: weekend.
1: Kelsey wrote in and said, best part of my weekend was getting together with extended family for an end of summer pool party.
0: There you go.
1: A text says, my weekend was spent at my 8-year-old grandson's birthday party skating in Choctaw. At 70 years old, I'm lucky to be around for all the partying.
0: Oh, that's awesome.
1: I love that. Yeah. I love that you were there. I hope that you roller skated. I'm going to say you did. You roller skated.
0: You know, I roller skated. I don't remember how long it was. Tilly and her friends wanted to go like a couple years ago. I'm not as good as I used to be.
1: No, me
0: I
1: either.
0: I thought I'd be like, I'm gonna school these kids. I got out there. I'm like, nope, I don't. I am not as good as I used to
1: be. It's not a skill that you retain.
0: You don't.
1: I think you would get it back eventually, but it's like so scary to get back out there.
0: Yeah.
1: I was never a very good skater, but like, ooh, I was.
0: I got real good when I was a kid, and I thought I still had those skills.
1: Could you go backwards?
0: No. I could when I was a kid. I did all the tricks.
1: Me and Chris Coutier would go.
0: Couple skate.
1: And we will
0: couple
1: hold hands
0: skate.
1: Right
0: yeah.
1: Here. I would have like nacho cheese on his fingers
0: yeah.
1: still.
0: Oh, they play like Heart or
1: yeah,
0: something like that.
1: Guns N' Roses. Like,
0: yeah.
1: What was the slow Guns N' Roses song? November Rain.
0: November Rain.
1: Yeah. Kelsey said, the Frito smell is real. I believe it's the yeast on their skin and paws. Maybe so. And then you wash them, and then they smell terrible for like hours and hours. You're like, this is almost worse than the Fritos.
0: Right.
1: But then the next day.
0: They're better.
1: Yeah.
0: Yeah.
1: Somebody said, what kind of dog is Ruby? She's an Italian Mastiff. That's what we were told. I think she's part that and maybe part something else.
0: All right. That's the best part of your weekend. Thanks for everybody chiming in.
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0: Kiss FM, the Joey and Heather Morning Show. Happy Tuesday to you. Coming up this morning in your 7 o'clock hour, we'll have your Harry Styles keyword, sending you to see him at Madison Square Garden. Also, Usher, Chris Brown in Vegas. 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
1: Looking at your forecast, hot today, a high of 104, 105 the high tomorrow, 99 on Thursday. That's your Fox 25 first warning weather.
2: Joey, you've been there with Kim for what, six?
0: We just celebrated our six-year anniversary.
2: Heather, you've been with Brooks for what feels like, what, 30 years?
1: 19 years.
2: 19 years?
0: 19 years? Wow.
1: Right?
0: That's
1: maybe
0: something
1: 18,
0: else.
1: 18 years.
2: 18 years. And then I've been with Dylan for 10 years. So I found this random survey, this random poll. This poll asks online, would you drink your significant other's bathwater for $1,000?
1: Hell yes.
0: Are you kidding me?
1: Joey does it all the time.
0: Well, first off, I love to take polls online. But would I for $1,000? Absolutely.
2: Okay. So you, no hesitation.
1: I mean, like just like a little, like take a little dunk in a cup and then take a drink of it? Sure.
0: Yeah, for $1,000, I'm in.
2: 81% of people agreed with you guys, yes.
1: Mm-hmm. Would you? Drink.
2: Absolutely.
1: Yeah.
0: Yeah.
2: There's no question.
1: I'd do it for $100.
0: Now, I think it would be harder for maybe Dylan and Kim to say yes.
2: Yeah, that's what I was going to say. Like, there's got to be certain guidelines because Brooks, after a day of work at UPS, he might be another story.
0: You know he comes in swampy.
1: I'd do it. If it was like at a party or something, I'd do it for $20.
2: Wow.
0: $20.
1: Like, just like a sip? Why not?
0: Let's stay at $1,000.
1: I know.
2: This gets even weirder because, like, the guidelines are just so simple. Like, of course you would do this. You don't have to worry about dirt from outside. They shower beforehand. This is in the guidelines for this little poll.
1: What?
2: So then they just sit in the bathtub for 20 minutes, and you get that water.
1: And 20 minutes isn't even that long.
0: No, it's not.
2: You have to drink 1 liter of that to get the cash.
0: Oh, a liter. A liter's a lot.
2: Is a liter a lot?
0: I was thinking like a cup.
1: Yeah, a liter's a lot. I mean, I would still absolutely do it, but for $1,000, yeah. I'd still do it for $100, but maybe not for $20.
2: So
0: right, a liter.
2: The responses for men and women were different, of course, but like not that different, only by 10%.
0: And men were, or women
2: less people
0: were
2: 10% would drink,
0: less.
2: Yeah, men, yeah. Women would drink another woman, or a man would drink a woman's bathwater for 84% said yes.
0: Well,
2: and
0: men,
2: then for men it was only 74.
0: Yeah, because men are freaks.
2: Men are a little grosser.
0: Yeah.
2: We got crevasses.
1: Yeah, I mean, women could probably sell their bathwater if they wanted to.
0: Yes.
2: And do.
1: You can sell your socks. You can sell anything.
0: Yeah. I know somebody that someone gave them money for their socks.
1: Like, you personally know that?
0: Mm-hmm.
1: And then what'd they do with them?
0: Who knows?
1: Hmm.
2: You know exactly what they did with them.
1: I know. I do. Yes.
2: So these are some questions, some other clarifications. Could you put the water in a fridge first? Yes. That makes it even easier. You just can't add like ice or, you know, flavored drink into it.
1: Yeah.
0: Yeah. If you cooled it off, that would be even easier.
1: I wouldn't, because if you did, then there's a chance it could settle. And then you could like see like in the water that there was like stuff in there. And then
2: stuff
1: that would
2: floating.
1: That would ruin it. Yeah.
2: Like Brooks juices.
1: Yeah.
0: Like, we got their Brooks juice.
1: Like, I just want to stick my head into the tub and be like.
2: Brooks pulp.
0: Kind of like roof juice, but it's Brooks juice.
2: Pulpy juice. Someone also asked if you could spread it over the entire day rather than drink the whole liter at once. And that's allowed, too. They're just making this way too
1: easy. Yeah, I was going to say, why can't people just take it as it is? What do you have to try to make it difficult?
2: It says you have 8 hours to drink a liter of water.
0: If you don't want to do it, say no to the survey. Don't do all these pre-qualifications.
2: Also, here's one that I think is interesting if you guys would do this. You could do it more than once. You get reoccurring checks every time you do it.
1: Oh, my gosh. I just make Brooks stay in the bathtub until he's pruny. His mama got to get paid.
2: Brooks in there just fermenting.
1: Heck yeah. I don't care. There's not much I wouldn't do for $1,000.
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0: 31. We're going to have to check on Joey today.
1: He's probably not in a good state.
0: Probably
1: I'm sure last
0: not.
1: Night was not easy either.
0: I texted Tilly's mom this morning, Christine, and said, like, you know, good luck today. Today they are moving Tilly into OU, so it's a big day. And I know that she was already pretty emotional about it or feeling a certain way about it, and Joey couldn't even hardly talk about it yesterday.
1: Mm-hmm.
0: And I don't blame them. I would feel the same way. But I thought we should call Joey and razz him this morning, but then maybe not.
1: He might be an emotional time bomb.
0: Yeah, maybe we just let it happen. So good luck today if you're moving your kiddo into college. If you've got a student starting at OU, I don't know how any of that works, but I'm sure it's emotional.
1: I wonder how Tilly feels about it. Like, is she excited?
0: I think she's excited. Christine said she was excited and ready to go. And they've gotten all the stuff for her room. And, you know, I'm sure it'll be super cute. I'm going to have to ask Christine to take some pictures. I'm sure she will. But, so that's what Joey's doing today. He won't be with us. But we've got a lot to do because Harry Styles has a tour. It's not really a tour because he's basically just staying at Madison Square Garden and doing a residency at this point. But he's got a bunch of shows. And we have two different trips that we're giving away to go see Harry Styles at Madison Square Garden. And we're going to give you a keyword to text in at about 7:20 this morning. And then also at 8:20, a keyword to go see Chris Brown and Usher. We got Nuxtradamus predictions. We've got a couple of different stories that we're going to do. And then Nug's Big Dumb Stupid Purple Folder. Or Nug's Purple Folder of Fun. I actually kind of like that better. Let's change it. I like that.
1: I've been trying different things out.
0: Folder of Fun is good. You know how I was thinking yesterday, you know how at the first of the month you always run down everything that's happening in the month?
1: Mm-hmm.
0: Like holidays and new things on TV and movies coming out and all that stuff. I feel like it's been 4 months since you've done one. August seems to have been the longest month of my life.
1: Well, yeah, for me also, because I had my son's birthday.
0: Yeah.
1: And then Dylan's birthday.
0: Yes.
1: That's all in the same month. And then all these shows that we're going to.
0: Yeah, it's a lot. So we are going to do the purple folder, not the one for September, not yet, but it is coming up in a couple weeks.
1: Also school. So everything has just been seen this month. A lot has been packed into 3 weeks.
0: For sure. Yeah. It's been busy and it's also been hot. Yesterday wasn't too bad. I don't even want to tell you. We're going to let Connor from Fox 25 tell you about the forecast.
2: We have extreme and possibly record-breaking heat in the forecast for today. We'll be mostly sunny with highs around 106 and an extreme heat warning in effect until 8 p.m. for feels like temperatures over 110. Tomorrow will be mostly sunny with highs around 106 again. Rest of this week, a cool front on Thursday should bring those highs down to the high 90s, but we'll be back to the triple digits for this weekend. With your first warning forecast, I'm meteorologist Connor Baldwin.
0: I'm sorry, but 106, that's not even tenable. That is terrible.
1: That's terrible. Yeah, 110. It's going to feel like 110.
0: I am so sorry for the people that have to work outside just the 2 days. Then hopefully a cool off coming on Thursday. It's 75 right now. Getting your Hollywood buzz ready, and we'll be right back with your funny next.
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0: Kiss FM, the Joey and Heather Morning Show. Coming up in the Hollywood Buzz, we're going to talk about how that song is close to making history. Hot 100 history.
1: She just keeps breaking records.
0: Just keeps on happening.
1: You can't deny it, people.
0: Can't deny.
1: You can't deny.
0: If we told everybody what you have changed this song to and then re-recorded it, I think it would break so many records even more.
1: I think so, too. I mean, probably get me in a lot of trouble.
0: Probably.
1: Perhaps canceled, but
0: it'd still be popular.
1: I think the people who don't like it would like it.
0: I think you're right. It is 6:49, and taking a look at your forecast today, a high of 106 today and tomorrow. Connor said earlier that it's going to feel upwards of 110. Like, Ellis is supposed to have baseball tryouts. I wonder if they can even do it if it's that hot.
1: I don't know.
0: Even yesterday, it felt cooler until it didn't. You know, in the afternoon, it was still really hot. Did you feel hot yesterday?
1: Not as bad as it's been.
0: You could tell a difference.
1: I could tell a difference. Did they have indoor fields, though, right? Like, I know that Harvey's stepbrother plays at one on, I think it's on Council.
0: Oh, I don't know. The high school has, like, an indoor facility for, like, batting cages and stuff, but they're doing, like, big... I mean, they probably had 50 kids try out last night,
1: wow.
0: So I don't know how they would house that many, and today's supposed to be running, so Ellis is worried about having to run a mile and do sprints and stuff like that. It's going to be hot.
1: Yeah.
0: Make them tough, I guess.
1: These kids got to go to war.
0: Yeah. It is going to cool off a little bit on Thursday, but then back to triple digits all the way through the weekend. It's 75 outside right now. And your Hollywood Buzz is up next, but first we've got Orny Adams in your Funny.
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3: How unbelievable is it that in this country we have to stop ourselves from eating? 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How disgusting are we? They should just put up a split screen, and on this side, people starving all over the world. And on this side, cats eating appetizers. Fluffy, don't fill up on the salmon. You have a steak coming, Fluffy.
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0: Just one accident working. It is at Northwest 13th Street at North Broadway Avenue. There's some slow traffic, too. I-35 northbound between Indian Hills and I-240. 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Did you know that?
1: I did not know that.
0: I didn't either.
1: Is he just doing edibles?
0: Yeah, I mean, that might have something to... I haven't read it yet, but we'll find out together. Also, Hayden Panettiere, they finally found a cause of death. So that's up next in your Hollywood Buzz.

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0: 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That's Doja Cat on the Joey and Heather Morning Show. It is 7:08, and taking a look at your Fox 25 first warning weather, really hot today, 106, feeling up to 110 degrees outside. That'll be today and tomorrow. A small cool off for Thursday, then temperatures climbing back up over the weekend. It's 76 outside right now, and time for your Hollywood buzz. The Humpty Dance.
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0: My social media was just completely inundated with Hayden Panettiere stuff yesterday.
2: Same with mine. It's like every time I open it up, there was a new article.
0: Yeah. Well, her death was apparently the result of an overdose. She had flown to South Carolina on Saturday with her on-again, off-again boyfriend. They went to an Airbnb, and Brian and his brother, Brian is the boyfriend, had been living in an apartment complex. Just before 2 o'clock on Sunday, a 911 call was received about an unidentified female who had gone into cardiac arrest. Authorities were there in minutes. They performed CPR, but she was not able to be revived. The 911 call did mention an overdose. Narcan was found on the mattress. It's not clear if it was used on Hayden or maybe somebody else in the apartment. Property managers informed residents that no crime had been committed, although the police investigation is still ongoing. Her recent memoir detailed physical abuse from this boyfriend, but the local coroner said there were no signs of trauma that would have contributed to her passing.
2: Wow. And in South Carolina in an Airbnb.
0: Yeah.
2: It's just so random.
0: In an apartment complex. Yeah, that is totally random. Sad news, though. And if we hear anything else, of course, we'll keep you posted.
2: I saw a lot of tributes like Emma Roberts, David Arquette.
0: Oh, yeah.
2: People from Scream.
0: Mm-hmm. I saw the Emma Roberts one, too. She was very beloved by people.
2: Yeah, Heroes. I mean, she had a good run. Nashville was a big show.
0: Yeah, and we played that clip yesterday. Matthew McConaughey doesn't smoke weed anymore. I didn't even know that. And it's because of Janet Jackson. Matthew just did a My Life in 10 Songs interview with Rolling Stone where he lists 10 songs that were important in his life. One of them was Janet's That's the Way Love Goes.
3: What a cool, groovy little tune. It's also the reason I quit smoking weed. Weed used to be, you could roll a joint, smoke it, pass around, everyone giggles, gets the munchies, and maybe runs off and tries to get some snuggle time. Well, then it started getting this hydroponic stuff where, like, one toke, the subplots could become unmanageable and people would implode. And this particular night, I was headed to my own birthday party. Before I go, my buddy hands me this joint, goes, "Here, man." It was not like the weed I'd smoked before. I listened to Janet Jackson's That's the Way Love Goes 24 times in a row. And when I finally got out of the car to go into my birthday party, no one was in there because it was over. They had all left because I sat in the freaking car. Listen to That's the Way Love Goes 24 times because I thought at the time that was more important than going to my own birthday party.
4: That's the way love, that's the way love, that's the way love.
5: That's the way love goes.
2: I just want to isolate. Just
3: what a cool, groovy little tune. It's also the reason I quit smoking weed.
2: This part.
3: Used to be you could roll a joint.
2: He's a fool.
0: I don't believe that. I don't believe that he quit. Not then. Not when that song was popular. That was a long time ago. He's been known to smoke with Woody Harrelson and everything else since then, right?
2: Maybe he just means like smoking weed in a certain way.
0: Yeah, that like way. He's
2: probably still, you know, partakes, but just not doesn't smoke it.
0: What a fool. That laugh. Come on. All right. I talked about this earlier. Ella Langley's Choosin' Texas has the opportunity to make Billboard Hot 100 history. It is now number one for the 18th straight week, if you can believe that or not. I can. If it holds strong for one more week, it'll be tied to become the second longest leading single. Shaboozy's A Bar Song and Old Town Road by Lil Nas X featuring Billy Ray Cyrus are currently tied at 19 weeks. Mariah Carey has the all-time longest running single with All I Want for Christmas. It ran for 22 weeks. Speaking of Ella Langley, if you remember how Matthew McConaughey performed a cover on The Tonight Show, well, at her show in Fort Worth on Saturday, she opened her performance of the song playing the clip of his cover. Even Drake is a fan of Ella Langley. He commented on her recent post of photos from Texas and said, go to Penn. So, yeah, that surprises me. If you were at Ella Langley's concert in Fort Worth over the weekend, text me. I want to hear about it because I bet it's kind of a good show. She's so popular.
2: Yeah, she blew up. Could you imagine like that? Your life changing that much?
0: That fast?
2: In 6 months?
0: No, not at all. So much money.
2: So much. All the monies.
0: Yeah. I don't think she's dating Theo Vaughn, which I was really hoping would happen, but it doesn't seem like it did.
2: What makes you think that? They're not together?
0: No, I follow him on social media, and he's all over the place doing stuff. He was stuck in the mud four-wheeling this weekend, and so maybe they are dating, but I don't think they are. I haven't heard anything, but I would like to hear from you if you went to her concert. So you can text us, 405-591-9899. Also, coming up next, your keyword to win one of two different trips to see Harry Styles at Madison Square Garden in New York.
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0: There's slow traffic this morning on I-35 northbound between Indian Hills and I-240. I know that's pretty much every day. Also, an accident at Northwest 13th, east of North Walker. If your drain's moving slow, it's time. Schedule a $99 drain clearing service with Comfort Wave and ride the wave to a happier home.

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0: That's so silly. That forecast is terrible.
1: Terrible.
0: So if you have to be out in it today, take care. You know, do all the stuff if you can. Stay out of it if you can. Harry Styles. You know, it's not 110 degrees, New York.
1: What a segue.
0: Yeah, thanks.
1: Hell of a segue.
2: Radio segue. Daddy!
0: Aren't they making a sequel to Long Legs?
1: Yeah, I think so.
0: I think so, too.
1: Is it like what they're doing with Weapons, where they're making a prequel, or is it... I don't know any details on it yet.
0: I don't either. I just remember, like, hearing that one had been greenlit. That was a good movie. Yes, Harry Styles at Madison Square Garden. He is doing just, like, over a month of shows. I think it kicks off next month, and it goes all the way through Halloween night. We've got two different trips that we're giving away, and if you're a big fan of Harry, this is your chance to head to New York to see him live at Madison Square Garden. It's the Together Together Tour. And we got flights for you, airfare, hotel accommodations, and tickets to see Harry Styles. Not just one trip, but two different trips. If you'd like to go to this, all you've got to do this morning is text the word MUSIC to 95819. MUSIC is the keyword. 95819 is the number. Get those texts in to win.
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0: 98.9 KISS FM, the Joey and Heather Morning Show, 7:35. If you missed it, Joey is checking Tilly into her dorm this morning at OU and leaving her behind forever.
1: Oh.
0: No, not forever, but I'm sure it feels that way. And he's been emotional about things anyway, so.
1: He's been just hiding it in work.
0: Yeah. But if you talk to him, it's there.
1: It's there.
0: It wells
1: it's
0: up.
1: Bubbling.
0: Yeah, it is bubbling. It's simmering constantly. So good luck to them and all of the new freshmen checking into OU today. 106 is the high. 106 tomorrow, too. At least if Joey cries, he can just say that his eyeballs are sweating.
1: Exactly.
0: Because it's going to be so hot.
1: My eyes.
0: Sweaty. 99 on Thursday, and it's 75 outside right now. Nug, you're a long time server, restaurant server.
1: I have served a few times.
0: Me too. Like forever. That's all I did. And Joey recently did the same thing. Do you feel like you could tell, like, I don't think you can tell by looking at people if they'll be good tippers or not, but I did feel like it used to be a game, you know, kind of
1: mm-hmm.
0: whenever people would come in by their demeanor or the way they treated you, whether they would be a good tipper.
1: Usually
0: or not.
1: It's the way they treat you.
0: Yeah. You can kind of tell.
1: Sometimes you can kind of tell older people usually tip what they would back in the day.
0: Yeah, like 10%.
1: 10%. But then sometimes you're pleasantly surprised by a really good tipper that's older.
0: Well, you worked at a restaurant that was kind of known for having older clientele, right?
1: Yeah, I worked at the Black Eyed Pea.
0: Yeah.
1: Which isn't in the city anymore. I don't think it's in the state at all anymore.
0: I haven't seen one in forever.
1: And it was like a nice Grandy's.
0: Yeah.
1: So same kind of like home cooking food, but it would be home cooked food, but it would be like a lot of older clientele. So a lot of big church crowd.
0: Coffee drinkers.
1: A lot of coffee drinkers.
0: I used to.
1: Not a lot of alcohol.
0: No. They didn't even have a bar, did they?
1: They had a bar.
0: Oh, I didn't know that.
1: Mm-hmm.
0: Coffee drinkers were my least favorite. It was just so many things to have to, like the milk and the creams and the sugar.
1: Cream and sugar. And then you got to
0: refills.
1: You got to keep them refilled.
0: Yeah.
1: Yeah, so I mean, I worked at a restaurant where 10% was pretty common.
0: Yeah. I worked at a restaurant in Enid called Next Door Restaurant where you would order from a telephone at the table. And so half of the time I would wait in waiting tables and the other half I would be back there running the switchboard.
1: Mm-hmm.
0: So you'd have to like pick up the phone handle and click their little thing and you would take their order. That I don't think it's not open anymore.
1: Is that like Boomerang here in the city? Had for a while.
0: Oh, yeah. Yeah, similar to that. But I just like to hear that now. It's like such a novelty. Like,
1: mm-hmm.
0: I don't know. But then it was just what we did. So I did that. And then I worked at Chili's for a long time. And I worked at Iron Star. And I feel like you could get a read on how it was going to go. And I'm just curious. We have this story about the best and worst celebrity tippers. So before I read whether they are or not, I want you to guess if you think that they will be good tippers or not good tippers.
1: Oh, wow. Okay.
0: Okay.
1: It's a little bit of a test.
0: We'll see like what you can tell. Because, you know, public perception is a lot. So we'll see, like, how what you think. All right, Bruce Willis. You think he was a good tipper or a bad tipper?
1: I've heard bad stories about Bruce Willis. Like, I guess Kevin Smith and him had a lot of beef when they were making their movie together.
0: What movie were they in together?
1: They were in a movie with Tracy Morgan, I believe, was the other star of that movie.
0: And Kevin Smith had beef with Bruce Willis?
1: I guess Bruce Willis was hard to work with. And I've heard other stories about him being hard to work with.
0: Well, he was a good tipper. Somebody said, Bruce always tips extremely well and signed autographs for everyone. He's a great guy.
1: That's cool.
0: Yeah.
1: I like to hear that because I really like Bruce. I grew up with Bruce Willis.
0: Yeah, me too. I want to love that guy.
1: I want to love him. And hearing bad stories, you know, you're like Chevy Chase, like, he's a notorious butt.
0: Yeah. I can't believe it, though. I won't believe it. I love him too much. I wouldn't even watch that documentary because I was scared he was going to come off like a jerk. So I didn't even watch it. How about Miley Cyrus? What do you think of her?
1: I think she's probably a good tipper.
0: Yeah. They say not only kind, also low maintenance, tipped 200% and was a sweetheart.
1: Wow. I mean, she's always giving money to her dad.
0: She's keeping him afloat for years.
1: His achy, breaky heart.
0: 200%. How about Post Malone?
1: I think Post Malone's 100% a good tipper.
0: Of course. In fact, he is a 100% tipper, so he'll just tip you the amount of the check.
1: Wow.
0: A super good tipper.
1: I think I would probably do that if I had the money.
0: Yeah. Oh, of course. Yeah, if you had really good service. Very polite and all-around great guest. What about Chuck Norris?
1: I don't think that Chuck Norris tips. You tip him.
0: That's right. He holds out his hand to you before he leaves.
1: You tell him thank you for the service today. That was wonderful, even though you waited on him.
0: This person said he gave me a $100 tip for a bottle of water at Harrah's.
1: That's awesome. He blessed the water, too.
0: He did. It was lucky. Then from then on out, you could walk on water. David Lee Roth, it says here, only four other tables were seated at the time. I was a lone server, utterly charming, the most charismatic person. He paid everyone's bill and tipped 100% on top of it.
1: Boozy, boozy, bop. Zitty, bop.
0: Bring me the check. I wouldn't have considered that one, so I wasn't even going to make you guess, because who knows. Okay, what do you think about Dave Chappelle?
1: I think Dave Chappelle is probably a bad tipper.
0: He's incredibly respectful and polite. He referred to me by name and tipped me 100% in cash.
1: Wow. Okay. See, some of these you're wrong on. Like, you know, their persona may not actually, they may be great tippers. Very courteous.
0: Yeah. What do you think about Jay-Z?
1: I think Jay-Z's a bad tipper.
0: Not only was he rude, he also did not tip.
1: Did not tip at all.
0: Didn't tip at all.
1: Maybe he's got a person that tips and they forgot.
0: Somebody that follows him around. Stanley Tucci, your favorite.
1: Tucci Gang's definitely a good tipper.
0: Nope. I waited on Emily and Felicity Blunt, John Krasinski, and Stanley Tucci. Nothing went wrong with their meal, and they were nice enough, but he left less than 10% on a $500 bill. So Tucci not gang. Even 50 bucks. I don't like that. Okay, how about Jack Black?
1: Ooh, I want to say I think he's probably a good tipper.
0: Yep, he tipped $300 on a $500 tab.
1: Yeah, he seems like a really nice guy.
0: He was nice to everyone and said goodnight to me on his way out. Aww. I can see him just being he's so lovable. All right, we've got a couple more. Let's take a break and we'll come back. We're doing best and worst celebrity tippers.
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0: Several accidents working, one at I-240 eastbound right after May Avenue, another at I-35 northbound at 89th. There's an accident at Northwest 13th east of North Walker and Penn at Southwest 149th. Be careful this morning. That's your right now traffic.

0: 98.9 KISS FM, the Joey and Heather Morning Show. Of course, that was Bruno Mars. It's 7:54. Got a text message from Jana who said, I want to wish a happy back to school day to my children at Choctaw High School in Nakoma Park Middle School. Hope they have a great day going back to school. Also, Yvonne said, this is Yvonne from Choctaw. Today is the first day of school for my son, Nathaniel, who is now a fifth grader at Nakoma Park Elementary. I want to say have a great and amazing day to him and the rest of the families within the Choctaw Nakoma Park School District. Go Yellow Jackets.
1: I went to Nakoma Park Middle School.
0: You did?
1: Go Falcons, yeah.
0: So Jana and Yvonne, I wonder if you went to school with either one of them.
1: Potentially, yeah. I guess we could have gone to school together.
0: If they've got middle school age kids like you.
1: How do you feel about tipping outside of the food service industry? Like,
0: that's a good question.
1: Yeah.
0: Because I feel like everywhere asks for tips.
1: Everywhere. We went to their concert this weekend, and the merch table had a tip out.
0: Shut up.
1: And I'm like, I'll round it up, but like, I'm not giving you a tip for doing your job, basically.
0: Yeah, and not to mention, you're already selling overpriced merchandise.
1: Like, concession, I'll give you a little, like, you're just turning around and you're not making the food. You're turning around and pulling it off a heat lamp. But I'm getting the condiments and the straws and the napkins and I'm carrying it to my people.
0: Right. I don't have a problem tipping for service, like hairstylists and things like that.
1: Yes.
0: But if you're not doing anything, if you're like literally not doing anything, especially places where you get your own drinks and your own refills and stuff like that. I mean, that is food industry, but I don't know. It is getting kind of crazy.
1: Or like when you order something and it says, give something to the team.
0: Yeah.
1: For doing your job. Unless it's like custom. If it's custom and you're having it made for certain, you know, custom reasons. Like a shirt or something.
0: It's definitely more of an issue now than it used to be.
1: Or I will totally tip like a barista or something. Because if they're good, it's a good drink.
0: Right.
1: It's definitely worth it.
0: Sure. What about to-go orders?
1: Yeah. I'll tip to-go orders, especially the delivery person.
0: Yeah.
1: If you're going in to pick it up, not as much.
0: So Ellis ordered something the other day and went in to go grab it, and he took my card with him. And it was just like, he went in and got it, and it was just one thing, and he tipped like 30%. I was like, what? He didn't know. I think he just like felt so much pressure.
1: Was it a cute girl?
0: I did ask him that, and it wasn't, but he was like, I just didn't know. And like, you know, it pops up. How much do you want to tip? It was 25%. And I was like, you know, then that's fine. I'd rather them do that than not tip at all. But it's like definitely more prevalent now than it ever has been.
1: It's everywhere.
0: It is everywhere.
1: You can tip everywhere.
0: But you don't have to, but you could. I always tip something, but just maybe not always a ton.
1: Sometimes I'm like, really? Do you want me to tip in this situation?
0: How dare you?
1: You're just doing your job.
0: Yeah, I know. Okay, so we're talking about celebrities.
1: I'm going to start doing that at remotes. I'll leave a tip jar out.
0: You should. No, Joey has his DJ tip jar.
1: Exactly.
0: Everybody knows that's how you get your song played, is if you tip. Do you think Tina Fey is a good tipper?
1: I think so, probably.
0: Nope. She was demanding. She smoked a cigarette at the outdoor table even after they asked her to stop, and then left less than a 10% tip.
1: That really surprises me.
0: I know. These are just isolated stories, though. It doesn't mean that it's always like that. Shaq
1: is 100% a good tipper.
0: He's known for being super generous. He's known for just like going into stores and buying bicycles for kids and all kinds of stuff. But
1: it's so heartwarming, those videos of him, like, you know, taking pictures with little kids and like,
0: I love
1: hugging
0: it.
1: Them.
0: Yeah.
1: And, you know, buying people's shoes at stores.
0: Yeah. The shoes thing is so great. And I've seen him like at Christmas time just pay for like bills or like, you know, the total check for people trying to buy gifts for their family. Shaq paid for everyone's meal in the whole restaurant, tipped his server $300, and then tipped all the other staff $100. He was an amazing guy.
1: That's so cool.
0: That's so awesome. I love to hear that. I'd like to meet Shaq. I saw a video the other day of Shaq racing Michael Phelps in the pool. And he really was a pretty good swimmer. You'd think he'd be so big and slow.
1: Yeah, but he's like twice the size of Brian Phelps.
0: Yeah, Michael Phelps.
1: Michael Phelps.
0: Yeah. Sorry. But Michael Phelps is an Olympic swimmer.
1: Uh-huh.
0: I didn't stick around to see who won. I probably should have. Okay, 50 cents.
1: I think I saw that because because Shaq was only doing like one lap and Michael was doing like three laps. Or
0: oh,
1: something.
0: Is that why?
1: Yeah.
0: Okay.
1: It was fixed in a way.
0: He started fast, but I didn't see how he finished. 50 Cent did not even leave enough cash for the bill, then tried to walk out of the restaurant, seemed frustrated, and quickly gave the server just enough to pay for the bill, and that made the tip less than 10 cents.
1: That's disappointing.
0: I know.
1: Not even 50 cents.
0: Not even 50 cents.
1: That's your trademark, buddy.
0: It's BS. Scottie Pippen was rude and complained about everything. Although he ate everything in front of him, the bill was $425 and he left a $2 tip. That's why they started to call him No Tippin' Pippin.
1: That's not the nickname you want.
0: No, you don't want that. Also, okay, we got just like a couple more. Elvis Presley came in with officers and stayed for over an hour. They had a meal and a couple of beers. Elvis left a $5,000 tip. Other officers said that he did that all the time. But you got to think, $5,000 back then?
1: That's huge.
0: Yeah.
1: That's life-changing money.
0: That's $20,000 now. I mean, that's crazy. Kevin Hart, a great tipper, $300 on an $80 bill.
1: I believe that. I believe he's probably a really good tipper. Probably still a nice guy.
0: Yeah. Yeah, probably.
1: I mean, he'll still razz you. He'll still tease you, but he's still, you know, a nice dude.
0: Okay, this last one's going to be really hard, okay?
1: Okay.
0: It's going to be hard to know.
1: Okay.
0: Jennifer Lopez.
1: I'd say she's a bad tipper.
0: Bad tipper. She and her entourage allegedly ran this waiter ragged, insulted him, held up the table for over 3 hours, and then stiffed him completely on a tip.
1: That goes with her, what we've heard about her.
0: That goes with public perception, I think. All right, coming up still, we've got your keyword to see Chris Brown and Usher. Also, we're going to do another Hollywood Buzz and your Nuxtradamus predictions.
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1: We have extreme and possibly record-breaking heat in the forecast for today. We'll be mostly sunny with highs around 106 and an extreme heat warning in effect until 8 p.m. for feels like temperatures over 110. Tomorrow will be mostly sunny with highs around 106 again. Rest of this week, a cool front on Thursday should bring those highs down to the high 90s, but we'll be back to the triple digits for this weekend. With your first warning forecast, I'm meteorologist Connor Baldwin.
2: I got a text from DeLynn. She was dancing around her office to Shakira like a crazy person.
0: Oh. You were just talking about how much you love that song.
2: It's a banger, Heather.
0: Shakira's going to get it. We did get a couple of text messages about tipping. Somebody said, I'm going to put a tip jar on my desk at work. And Macy said, I work at a bank. Imagine if I put a tip jar at my station. Hey, it's right there, cash in hand. We have got a list of everything coming to Disney from D23, which is Disney's biennial fan convention that they do in Anaheim, California. It's basically like Comic-Con for Disney fans.
2: This was my entire algorithm all weekend long.
0: Was it?
2: D23, Disney stuff, X-Men, Marvel, all that was just popping up.
0: Yeah, so there's a ton of stuff that's coming. I know a lot of people are into it. So starting at number 13, Kingdom Hearts is an anime series. It's in the works based on the video game franchise. Are you familiar with
2: that? Not familiar with Kingdom Hearts.
0: I don't know that. Number 12, Incredibles 3. This is going to focus on the two oldest kids, Violet and Dash. It hits theaters June 16th. They already have the date of 2028.
2: And it will be featuring Craig T. Nelson and, was it Helen Hunt? Is that right?
0: Who is the mom? That could be right. I don't know. But yeah, it just seems so far away. Number 11, the Bluey movie. This is a teaser trailer. It was shared during a showing. It's CG animation style for characters. It hits theaters August 6th, so next summer.
2: It's Holly Hunter.
0: Oh, okay.
2: Is the Incredibles mom.
0: At number 10, Tangled. This is a first look at the live action film. It was shared with the audience. Katherine Hahn took the stage and thanked the public for their fan casting as Mother Gothel. The movie will hit theaters March 31st. 2028.
2: That's so far away.
0: I know. I don't feel like these live action movies do much business, do they?
2: I don't think so. I don't really know. They keep making them though, so they're doing something.
0: They must
2: right?
0: be doing something. I can't remember. Was The Little Mermaid, was that a success?
2: I don't know if it was. I don't think it was. I mean, as far as how much money they're spending on it, unless they're not spending that much money on it, it's all green screen and easily done, but
0: I liked the Jungle Book one, but that's been the only one that I really cared for. I haven't seen a lot of them, but
2: I think the only one I saw was the Lion King one and Aladdin.
0: I just think that the animated ones are so like endearing mm-hmm. that the live action ones don't compare. Number 9, Oswald. Jon Favreau introduced a 3-part miniseries about Oswald the Lucky Rabbit for Disney Plus. It'll premiere sometime in February.
2: What? An original idea? Get out of here, Jon Favreau.
0: I thought it was going to be about Lee Harvey Oswald, but it's not.
2: That'd be a different story.
0: Yeah, that's a totally different story. All right, number 8, Romy and Michelle 2. Lisa Kudrow and Mira Sorvino hit the stage to share what their characters have been up to. That's not one I would have been on my radar for a sequel.
2: It's got a cult following.
0: Like it's been so long, though.
2: It's been so long. I just hope they don't do like Bill and Ted or one of those where they kind of ruined it. Or like Dumb and Dumber when they came back for the second one. It just wasn't the same.
0: No, I don't know how it could be. But I have seen Lisa Kudrow kind of promoting the idea or that there would be. Number 7, Lilo and Stitch 2. It comes out May 28th of 2028. It'll introduce Stitch's love interest, Angel.
2: Ooh, Stitch has a love interest?
0: I do like Lilo and Stitch. Number 6, Star Wars Starfighter director Sean Levy and Ryan Gosling stopped by and shared details about this. He plays a pilot. It's set in a brand new galaxy.
2: So this may, between Ryan Gosling doing Marvel and this, are you going to maybe check out some nerd stuff?
0: Maybe.
2: Some Star Wars and Marvel stuff?
0: Yeah, I don't know. Maybe. Although, maybe not, because I never even saw Project Hail Mary.
2: That's true. Which, I why haven't you seen that yet?
0: I don't know. I don't know.
2: It's like 2 hours of Ryan Gosling and a rock alien.
0: But I heard that you want. I heard that there are at least two or three, or maybe more times that you could potentially want to cry, and that just makes me not want to see it. I don't want to be sad.
2: I didn't feel that way.
0: You didn't?
2: But I think you probably, if you got connected to the rock alien dude and their friendship, then yeah.
0: But also, like, it's like a happy-ish type movie, right? So I don't know. I will probably watch it. Number five, Zootopia 3, officially in the works, but no release date. A teaser was shared introducing a character that's a bird. I liked the second one. I would go see another one.
2: I don't think I saw the second one.
0: It was good.
2: Was Sloth, the DMV Sloth character in the...
0: Oh, I don't remember. I don't think so. There was a snake.
2: Okay.
0: That was good. You should watch it. I think you would like it. Coco 2 comes out November of 29. Miguel is now a teenager. He's got a new haircut. But again, no, I don't want to cry. I don't want to be sad.
2: That movie wrecked me.
0: It was so sad.
2: Coco wrecked me. We
0: his
2: saw
0: grandparents.
2: When Harvey was little, we went and saw it in the theater. And his mom and I were both like the whole time just at the end bawling.
0: Wasn't that the one that was like, remember me?
2: What do you mean by me? Poor little grandma.
0: Oh, so sad.
2: Mama Coco.
0: Number three, Frozen 3. I thought they already did Frozen 3.
2: I know they did Frozen 2, and then they've done, like, spinoff kind of, like, short films.
0: Kristen Bell and Idina Menzel took the stage and performed a new song for the announcement. Josh Gad also performed a new song and teased a girlfriend for Olaf. There is a teaser that's out there.
2: The teaser's pretty funny.
0: Is it?
2: Yeah, Olaf has a couple good lines in it.
0: I'd check it out.
2: It's funny.
0: There's going to be an X-Men reboot. The casting, Adam Driver will play Mr. Sinister. Chris Abbott will be Charles Xavier. And Obsession star, Indy Navarrete, however you say her last name, Navarrete, will be Rogue.
2: Come on, Chris Abbott and
0: Adam Driver
2: in
0: now
2: a movie?
0: Now that does get my attention.
2: Does that have your attention?
0: That does. And then finally, the big announcement at D23 for Disney, Avengers Doomsday. Robert Downey Jr., Chris Evans, and Haley Atwell shared a new teaser. If you watch closely, you do see a blue-eyed Dr. Doom, which is causing everybody to be aflutter.
2: They're saying it's blue eyes. Why is that a big deal, I wonder? Does he not have blue eyes?
0: I don't know. It's causing a stir among fans.
2: It reminds me of his character in Tropic Thunder.
0: Oh.
2: Whenever he wasn't in... the character that he was during the film, the real version of him had those ice blue eyes and the blonde hair.
0: I don't know. Have you seen it? The teaser?
2: I have seen it. Yeah.
0: I don't know. The blue eyes though has everyone talking. There's also a clip of Hugh Jackman asking for a role in the movie, further teasing a Deadpool and Wolverine appearance.
2: Then they have, you can hear Ryan Reynolds in the background coaching him on what to say.
0: Oh.
2: Because they both want to be in the film. They're kind of playing this character. That's the bit.
0: Will they be in the movie, though?
2: I think they're probably going to be in the movie.
0: Oh, interesting.
2: I've heard rumors. I don't know if that's for sure.
0: Maybe this will be the year that I do some superhero stuff. That sounds weird. That sounded weird. It sounded weirder than what I wanted to.
2: I'm going
0: to
2: isolate that. Put it behind the Superman theme.
0: No, thank you. Still to come, we've got your keyword for Chris Brown and Usher in your Nostradamus predictions.
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0: 98.9 Kiss FM, the Joey and Heather Morning Show. Good morning. It's 8:28. That was Taylor Swift. And taking a look at your Fox 25 forecast, a high today of 106. So today and tomorrow, both days we are in a heat advisory. Both days could feel upwards of 110 degrees. Only 99 on Thursday, but then it's going to warm back up through the weekend. It's 79 outside right now. That was from our Hollywood Buzz this morning, a little Matthew McConaughey giggle. Do it again. We want to send you to Vegas next month to see Chris Brown and Usher Raymond, two icons. The legendary R&B tour is taking over stadiums nationwide, and you could be there. Again, it's in Las Vegas in September. We've got a trip for two. We've got flights for you, hotel accommodations, and premium seats to see Usher and Chris Brown live. I remember Joey one time got free tickets to go see Usher and Jay-Z in concert. And then whenever he got there, the tickets were like front row. And I remember him describing in detail what Usher's watch looked like. And I was so jealous. I've never seen Usher live. I saw him backstage at a show one time and got a picture of him, but I never saw him perform. So
1: was I with you for that? I don't know if I was.
0: It was a benefit concert.
1: Okay.
0: That they were doing.
1: I hate those things, so I wasn't
0: there. Yeah, you'd never go to a charitable event.
1: Unless it benefits me.
0: So Chris Brown and Usher together next month in Vegas this morning. Text in the keyword. It's summer, S-U-M-M-E-R, to 95819 to get registered. The word is summer. 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
2: There's an accident being cleared at I-35 northbound at 89th Street, also I-40 eastbound at OKC Boulevard, I-44 northbound approaching Southwest 15th, an accident at Northeast 36th and Spring Lake Drive, Northwest 122nd and Alumni Drive, Northwest 23rd in Portland, and Reno Avenue at North Ann Arbor. That's your right now traffic. Coming up next, your Nostradamus predictions. 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
1: 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I matter. 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

0: 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It is 8:41. Taking a look at your forecast. It's so hot. 106 today and tomorrow. When you're working outside in the middle of the afternoon, can you tell a different, like a real difference between 99 and 103?
1: Yeah,
0: I can.
1: I can tell a difference.
0: Brooks keeps saying that he feels like his eyeballs are burning, and that sounds terrible.
1: Eyeballs, like, because he's looking at the sun?
0: I think maybe just because his route is so dusty, and then it's so hot, and then just like the sun in your eyes while you're trying to drive. And then
1: or like sweat.

0: getting in your eyes.
1: Yeah, that's what air circulating around.
0: I deal with a lot of sweat, like, getting in my eye.
1: That burns.
0: It burns, yeah.
2: It stinks.
1: Ugh. And then you can't, and then your shirt's all sweaty, and you can't wipe your face.
0: And I gotta, like, change my clothes before I can get in my car and ride home. Because I'm so sweaty.
1: Oh, that's terrible. I hope it breaks soon, just for you guys. Really, really and truly. 99 will be the high on Thursday, but then back up to the low 100s through the weekend. It's 80 degrees outside right now. But on a positive note, it's time for the Nostradamus predictions. Heat be damned.
0: Right.
1: We're so lucky to have him. He sees visions of the future. It's Nostradamus.
0: I like it.
1: Short, quick, sweet. Yeah.
0: In the future, Barbie 2 will not happen because Ryan Gosling will want too much money to play Ken.
1: Oh.
0: It's pretty ballsy for a character, you know, who doesn't have balls.
1: Smooth.
3: Nostradamus has spoken.
1: The smoothest plastic you ever saw.
0: They joke about that in the film, right?
1: I think they did make a joke about it. Yeah.
0: And he's like, there's stuff down there.
1: Yeah. But we all know there's not.
0: Seeing a vision of the future. I don't even want to know what your Barbies were doing.
1: Oh, come on. That's how we all learned things.
0: The Kama Sutra.
1: And then we'd find out they were wrong and you'd have to relearn things.
0: Yeah, that's true. In the future, Taylor Swift will be inducted into the Nashville Songwriters Hall of Fame.
1: Nice.
0: Billy Ray Cyrus would be joining her if it wasn't for everything.
1: That poor man has been on your list this week.
0: Billy
1: do? Poor Billy Ray.
0: I don't know why. I think I heard somebody talking about him, and I was like, what's old Billy Ray doing these days?
1: Not much.
0: But you're right. He's been in the targets.
1: Yes. I think you've made a Billy Ray Cyrus joke every day.
0: Seeing a vision.
1: Is it of the future?
0: It is of the future.
1: Okay.
0: In the future, Americans will celebrate National Financial Awareness Day. For most Americans, it's a day to be aware that we have zero finances.
1: No kidding.
3: Nostradamus has spoken.
0: That's right.
1: Things are tough. We are broken. It's so hot outside.
0: It's so hot. Gas is expensive.
1: No, and these kids haven't been to war.
0: These kids have not been to war. Come on. That's what my grandma Brandy said. These kids have not gone to war.
1: I love it. I'm going to adopt it. It's such a good saying.
0: She said, she's like, because she heard us talking about it, she's like, of course, that's the quote that you would
1: Yep, of all the things
0: repeat.
1: She's ever
0: she's like,
1: said.
0: I knew when I said it that would never go away if I'm saying it to you. And I was like, what do you mean, sis?
1: It's too perfect. It shall live on because it is too
0: it's
1: perfect.
0: It's absolutely true.
1: It is.
0: But,
1: it
0: you
1: is
0: know,
1: so
0: our
1: true.
0: Parents said it about us, and it's always going to be
1: oh,
0: like
1: oh, yeah, that we're spoiled, these kids, mm-hmm. these days. Yeah. Mm-hmm. You imagine what our grandkids are going to be like. They're going to be such a-holes.
0: So soft.
1: I know.
0: S-A-W-F-T, soft.
1: Now I'm going to let you have a little breather. Let's play some music, and we'll be back with part two of your Nostradamus predictions next.
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1: There's an accident being cleared at I-40 eastbound at OKC Boulevard. Also an accident at I-44 northbound approaching Southwest 15th. Northeast 36th at Spring Lake Drive, Northwest 122nd at Alumni Drive, and Reno Avenue at North Ann Arbor Avenue. That's your right now traffic. Coming up, we got part two of your Nuxtradamus predictions.

0: 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It's the Joey and Heather Morning Show, 8:53. And looking at this unfortunate forecast, 106 today and tomorrow. Connor from Fox says it's going to feel at least 110. 99, though, on Thursday. Still warm through the weekend. It's 81 right now. And time for part two of your Nostradamus predictions.
1: Nostradamus.
0: Nugget is nice enough to bring his visions to us on Tuesdays. He sees the future. He tells us all about it. He's never wrong.
2: Never incorrect. I stay on rights.
0: Only buckets.
2: Only buckets. Never miss.
0: Never miss.
2: Seeing a vision of the future.
0: Okay.
2: In the future, Peter Dinklage will play Santa Claus in a new movie. And by that logic, Victor Wembanyama will play an elf.
1: Nostradamus has spoken.
0: That guy kind of disappeared after the playoffs. What happened to him?
2: Victor Wembanyama, he's still a thing.
0: He's not back with the monks or anything?
2: Maybe, yeah. I guess in the offseason, he trains with the monks.
0: So strange.
2: Did you see the video of Shay and J-Dub training together?
0: No.
2: They weren't here. They were somewhere that was very hilly. So I'm guessing California.
0: Yeah?
2: Like training. They're running up and down hills during like resistance training
0: like
2: together.
0: Like just hanging out, I wonder?
2: Yeah. Like in the off season, they train together.
0: Man, get those two on a team. I mean, our team.
2: Yes.
0: Yeah. Let's get, our team.
2: No, it was J-Dub and Shay.
0: Oh, J-Dub.
2: Yeah.
0: Yeah. I was thinking of the Nets player. Anyway. Dang it.
2: That's okay. Seeing a vision of the future. In the future, Star Wars and Marvel will have a crossover in the comic books. Their story will bring together Luke Skywalker and Spider-Man, and also millions of excited virgins.
0: Is that a real story?
2: Yeah.
0: In the comic Skywalker books. And Spider-Man?
2: The comic books are going to have like a crossover.
0: Oh, does that mean that we're going to have to hear about this from Cameo tomorrow?
2: I don't know. I don't know if that's on his radar. He's not a Star Wars guy.
0: No.
2: I know he is sometimes. Like, he likes Grogu.
0: Oh, he does love Grogu.
2: Mandalorian. He's really into the comics, though.
0: Well, we didn't get to talk to him last week, so I can only imagine he'll be doubling down tomorrow.
2: Seeing a vision of the future. In the future, Selena Gomez will get sued a second time for fraud.
0: Oh,
2: apparently, she told people that her husband was handsome.
0: Oh, you leave him alone. I totally can see how he would grow on you.
2: I like him.
0: I like him too. He's so funny and he's so sweet and lovable.
2: And his relationship with Lil Dicky's funny.
0: It is. Yeah, their friendship is funny. I didn't know that they were really friends. It makes, like, the scenes with him and the two of them and Dave a little better. Because some of that was so weird.
2: It was very, like...
0: homoerotic.
2: Very homoerotic.
0: Yeah.
2: Seeing a vision of the future.
0: Is this a bonus?
2: These are in the bonus.
0: Okay.
2: In the future, a study will show that you cannot un-Mountain Dew what has already been Mountain Done.
1: Nostradamus has spoken.
2: Is that right?
0: Yes.
2: You cannot un-Mountain Dew what has already been Mountain Done.
0: If it's Mountain Done, that's it.
2: Okay.
0: One more?
2: Let's do another vision.
0: Okay.
2: In the future, someone will catch a piranha in Lake Hefner. A piranha is like a terrifying creature with giant teeth, like a watery Gary Busey.
0: Okay, all right. Very dangerous.
2: Do not approach it.
0: Never. Thank you, Nugget.
2: Oh, there's the applause.
0: Oh, I was like, I'm applauding too. Still to come, we've got Nug's purple folder because have you not done enough for the show this
2: morning?
0: There's
2: only two of us. We got a man down, so we gotta step up, right?
0: That's true. We got TV tonight as well.
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0: Benson Boone on 98.9 KISS FM. It's the Joey and Heather Morning Show, 9:08. And the forecast is not pretty. It's 106 today. It's going to fill up to 110 today. On Thursday, it'll cool off a little bit below 100, but then back up over the weekend. These extremely hot temperatures and weather heat advisories that we're under will be for today and tomorrow. It is 82 outside right now. Hopefully, you can stay at home. Let's do TV tonight. It's a rare condition
1: this day and age to read in a good news. Can you name the TV show?
0: I don't think I can. Maybe in a minute.
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0: That was Urkel.
4: That was Urkel.
0: I can't think of what show he was on.
4: It's Family Matters.
0: Family Matters. I never really watched that one that much, but Urkel was so popular.
4: Yeah, he was pop culture gold.
0: I got a couple little TV notes from the Hollywood Buzz. Nug, you'll be happy to know that It, Welcome to Derry, was renewed for a second season.
4: I saw that coming.
0: I would have thought that it'd almost be time for the second season to come out.
4: And I believe it's going to be before, as far as like time frame goes, it goes before.
0: How much before can they get?
4: I think it's in the 30s or 40s.
0: Oh, wow.
4: Because this one was in the 60s, mm-hmm. right?
0: Yeah, 60s, 70s.
4: So 27
0: like
4: years before that?
0: It was good. I really liked it. Holden and I watched it together, and I thought it was good. Also, producers of the new Clueless series are hoping to get more original cast members to join Alicia Silverstone.
4: Like, what else is Donald Faison doing?
0: I don't know. You think Paul Rudd comes back?
4: That would be really cool. Everybody else should be available. Paul Rudd's the only one that, you know,
0: would be iffy.
4: Was the big star.
0: But he could also just cameo.
4: I would think that would be cool. I mean, especially if like he and Cher are still together.
0: Yeah. Yeah. The Netflix revival of A Different World premieres next month. Did you know they were doing that?
4: Mm-mm.
0: Check out the first trailer online. You can look that up. And then also, this isn't really TV related, but do you remember Columbia House that wanted to sell you 12 cassettes or CDs for a penny?
4: Yes, I remember that.
0: I remember that too. I got in so much trouble because I signed up without asking my parents.
4: Let's listen to a commercial.
5: 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Take it to your mailbox.
0: I like how the commercial still had the static. It was that uh-huh. site was so nostalgic. Did you do it?
4: I did it. Yeah, I did it when I was a teenager.
0: Was it a racket? It had to have been.
4: Yeah, because you get so many free, and then you have to buy so many over the next year, or you build for it.
0: Yeah,
4: and you don't get anything. I think one time I did it a couple times, and one time I didn't pay because I didn't know. I was like, oh, free CDs. Yeah. I didn't understand that I would owe them.
0: I think that's why they were marketing to us. I'm pretty sure my mom had to like go like, no, she's a minor. She's mm-hmm. not. But I did get this. I did get my cassette.
4: Oh, that rush of the first like 7 or 8 CDs that you got for free.
0: So exciting.
4: It's like, these are all free.
0: Yes.
4: Or they were maybe like 10 cents a piece or whatever it was.
0: They were so cheap.
4: They were so cheap. And then you end up owing double that.
0: Yeah. Oh, they were going to get you.
4: Mm-hmm.
0: But it was a jackpot when they came in the mail. Okay, tonight, America's Got Talent. The quarterfinals are on NBC. Beat Shazam on Fox this evening. Darren Criss and Jimmy Fallon do Password tonight on NBC. And also the stand-up special Kelsey Cook Happy Hour on Netflix. Tonight on Late Night, Jimmy Fallon has Michael Strahan, Chase Stokes, and the Stray Cats. Jimmy Kimmel will be talking to Gene Smart, Richard Gadd, and guest host Rosie O'Donnell. Then Seth Meyers has Lisa Kudrow and Nicholas Braun. Did you have a clip of Rosie O'Donnell from last night?
4: So Rosie O'Donnell hosted, and then she had some jokes because, you know, she's a political person now. Mm-hmm.
6: I haven't sat behind a desk on TV in almost 30 years, and a lot has changed since the 90s. Well, back then, there was a war in the Middle East, climate change, was ravaging our planet. We had a president who was embroiled in scandals. But today, everything is so chill.
0: I wonder if she's going to do her Trump song that she was warned she wanted to not do it. To do it. Don't do it, Rosie. All right, there you go. That's your TV tonight. We've still got Nug's Purple Folder of Fun.
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0: 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Taking a look at your forecast today, 106 for today and tomorrow. And we are in a heat advisory. It's going to feel upwards of 110 degrees out there the next couple of days. It'll cool off a little bit, which doesn't even feel right. Calling it a cool off down to about 100 on Thursday and then warming back up through the weekend. There's got to be an end in sight, right? Have you even seen a forecast that said when maybe it could end?
1: I still, what was it like 3 years ago that the all the way into fall, it was still in the 90s and 100s.
0: Oh. I'm even okay with like 90, but not upper 90s.
1: Like I remember Halloween being warm.
0: Yeah.
1: Pretty hot.
0: Yeah, me too. I'm not good at remembering like the dates and holidays and weather and stuff. But according to my iPhone, which what's more accurate than that? Wednesday and Thursday of next week might be like 90 degrees. And if that was the case, that could be the break.
1: I'll take it.
0: That we're looking for. It is already 83 right now. And it's time for, I think this is what we should call it, Nug. Nug's purple folder of fun.
1: Yeah, just like whatever I want to talk about.
0: Yeah.
1: Doesn't have to be just about local stuff.
0: Right. Of course not. And it doesn't have to be big and dumb and stupid and purple.
2: It's Nugget's big, dumb, stupid, purple folder about town. I'm really local. I've been
1: around. So I found this story I thought was interesting, to me at least. You're not really a soda person, are you?
0: I might drink like a Diet Coke every day or two.
1: If I had to guess, yes. You're a Diet Coke person.
0: I'm an iced tea drinker.
1: Joey is a Diet Coke. He drinks Diet Coke also, along with beer.
0: Yeah. Sometimes he'll drink like, how many during the show? Like 4 20-ounce?
1: He also drinks Coke Zero, but he also drinks Diet Dr. Pepper. So those three are his.
0: Yeah, but he drinks. Has them in steady stream in the morning.
1: Like he will have 4 in the morning.
0: 4 20-ounces.
1: 4 20-ounces in 4 hours.
0: Yeah.
1: But he's also one of those people, like Dylan's the same way. They don't just drink. They take like giant drinks.
0: Like
1: she, when we get Sonic, she drinks a large in like under 10 minutes.
0: I get that though, because it's so good.
1: I like to sip.
0: I don't like for things to get watered down.
1: That is true.
0: And I don't like for them to get not cold.
1: I'm okay with the watered down, but there is to a point, it's like, I don't want this anymore.
0: Yeah, if you get a fresh Sonic drink, you got to drink it while it's bubbly.
1: Well, Instacart just released some data on the most popular sodas, and they also broke it down by state.
0: Oh, okay.
1: So one dominated the entire country, and it is not Coca-Cola.
0: It's not?
1: What do you think?
0: Is it some sort of Mountain Dew product?
1: It's not Mountain... Well, I mean, technically... It's both. It crosses over.
0: Baja Blast?
1: It's both Coke and Pepsi.
0: Uh-huh.
1: It can be like represented in either one.
0: Dr. Pepper?
1: Dr. Pepper is number one.
0: Number one.
1: Yes, Dr. Pepper is huge, especially across the South and West. It's number one in 17 states, including Alaska, Arizona, Colorado, Kansas, Missouri, Montana, New Mexico, and Oklahoma.
0: Wow.
1: Followed by Tennessee, Texas, and Virginia.
0: Do you know anybody that just drinks straight up hardcore Dr. Pepper?
1: I used to when I was a kid. That's all I drank was Dr. Pepper.
0: My uncle would get these giant, in Enid, there is a little convenience store. It's called Holdings.
1: Mm-hmm.
0: And he would go to Holdings and he would always get these giant styrofoam Dr. Peppers like all day, every day. Like that's just what he drank. I think the Southern people love Dr. Pepper.
1: We love Dr. Pepper in the South. And Mountain Dew is actually big in the Appalachian area in the upper Midwest because they're high.
0: Brooks actually said the other day that there was some doctor or some Mountain Dew commercial on, and he was like, I've really been craving a Mountain Dew lately. And I said, you have? And he was like, yeah, I guess he used to drink them like all the time when he was younger.
1: You know, like Dylan has ADHD, and so when she drinks Mountain Dew, it actually makes her tired.
0: So it like calms her down?
1: It calms her down. Like, or sleepy, really.
0: Yeah.
1: So she can't have like more than a little bit.
0: Is she like that with everything? Like if she were to take Benadryl, would it wake her up?
1: Mm-hmm.
0: Where it would make us tired?
1: It does the opposite. Caffeine makes her sleepy.
0: That's so interesting.
1: Yeah. Does you feel the same way? Because I know she's flagged you as having ADHD.
0: No, I don't. It gave me a little, like, Benadryl makes me kind of tired.
1: Mm-hmm.
0: Soda makes me kind of up.
1: Yeah. Believe it or not, Coca-Cola Classic is only number one in three states, Florida, Georgia, and Louisiana. Diet Coke is the top choice for four states, Massachusetts, Utah, Illinois, and Washington.
0: Give me that fridge, Sig. That's what you call Diet Coke.
1: Diet Coke's a fridge Sig.
0: A can of Diet Coke is a fridge Sig.
1: That's like, right.
0: When you need a break and your day is stressful, fridge Sig.
1: I love Diet Coke is probably number two for me.
0: What's number one? Coke Zero?
1: Coke Zero is number one. Diet Dr. Pepper is number three. I do love a Dr. Pepper, but it's not my first choice.
0: Yeah.
1: Because the taste can be off sometimes on a Dr. Pepper, especially a fountain one.
0: Oh, yeah. I can see that. Plus, you just are used to diet drinks. I feel like if you drink, I feel like it's hard to go back and forth between regular and diet. It's like most people are either one or the other.
1: If I get a regular Pepsi or regular Coke, I'm like, no, thanks. Yeah. This is too much.
0: This reminds me, I wanted to talk about this. When Brooks and I got back from our trip where we went to Washington and then like all over the state of Washington and then Oregon, everywhere up there, there was no Coke option.
1: It's only Pepsi?
0: Only Pepsi. Restaurants, everything. Only Pepsi everywhere we went. And it made me wonder, like, I mean, that's got to be like a geographical thing, right? Like where Coke is served more and Pepsi mm-hmm. is served more. Do the people where they live have the choices? Do they dictate what they're being served? Or is it just kind of predetermined that the Northwest gets Pepsi, the South is mainly Coke? And
1: yeah, I mean, I wonder if it's like where they're distributed too. Like if that just means there's more of those there.
0: Yeah.
1: Like if the fact, if it was invented there.
0: I know. Like if there's a factory there. Like, I just pictured, like, big soda sitting down at a meeting table, mm-hmm. and there's, like, a big map of the nation, and they're like,
1: we have this area.
0: We take Washington, yeah.
1: Do you think because we had the Pepsi fridge for, what, 3 years, 4 years, whatever that was, that it almost kind of, like, now I don't want Pepsi anymore as much?
0: I don't know. Yeah, maybe, but we had such a variety in there.
1: Like, we drink it. I drink Pepsi every day for years.
0: Yeah, with the Pepsi van.
1: So, like, I don't know if I don't think I got burned out. Like, I'll still drink it, but I don't go to it first.
0: Yeah. It's still good. Everybody just has their preference. Like, I don't know. I wish we had something like that in here now.
1: Absolutely. I would still drink it.
0: Joey would get there first. We would never even get a taste.
1: All day. Chugging them.
0: Mm-hmm.
1: Coke Zero is number two in California. Is number one in two states, California and Hawaii. And then Pepsi is only number one in Delaware.
0: Strange. Delaware isn't even close to the Northwest, so there must be different regions.
1: And Diet Pepsi is number one in two or more. It's in Iowa and Oregon.
0: Huh.
1: So Diet Pepsi is more popular than regular.
0: That's a little different than what I expected.
1: Yeah, but now that you think about it, Dr. Pepper makes sense.
0: Yeah.
1: The South loves Dr. Pepper.
0: Loves it. Give me all the sugar and the sweet teas. Well, thanks, Nug.
1: Mm-hmm.
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1: You need a catchphrase. That's what you sign off.
0: All right, now.
1: You know, like a get her done or something. Yeah, he's like, all right, now. Then we know that's you're done, and let's move on.
0: Unlike the last break, right, is when thanks now can just sit here. Oh yeah, Joey's not here. Now what happens? Have a good day. Now you here. That's it, and then that's the end of the break.
1: Where are we going?
0: Or what your shirt says? What do now? We got a text that said, "I like the new name, the purple folder of fun."
1: So we are going to change it.
0: We could change it.
1: I need to get some new imaging, but yeah, and some new branding, but yeah, we could do that. Some new intro.
0: Or we could take other ideas, and we could call it the Sack Effects.
1: There it is. I like that. I think I might just change it every day.
0: Yeah, we could. You have been writing different things on there. All right, I don't want to talk about the forecast. It's going to be really hot. We are in a heat advisory, so do with that what you will. It's going to feel about 110 for the next couple of days. Hopefully, we start to see a reprieve next week. Tomorrow morning on the show, Dr. Mindy comes on at 7:30 to answer all your medical questions. And I know that we've been asking a lot of social media, TikTok trend type questions, but my friend Christine texted me, and there's some new supplement that you can take, right? But the supplement, whatever it is, it's just bright red. And it turns flamingo. It's what makes flamingos pink and shrimp pink. But it's supposed to have all of these benefits. And Christine wants me to ask Mindy about it because she wants to take it. But she's scared she's going to turn pink.
1: Well, yeah, of course. She should be. So, I wonder if it turns your pee pink and everything.
0: I don't know. But it's like it just showed it like in like a powder form and different things. And it's just like super, super red, but bright red. So I'm going to ask her about that. But we'll also be taking your medical questions. You can text those to us in the studio, 405-591-9899. We'll have Cameo on. We'll nerd up with him. Joey will be back. He's taking Tilly to college today, so we'll see what state he's in tomorrow. And then two more keywords, one to see Usher and Chris Brown in Vegas, the other one to see Harry Styles at Madison Square Garden. So everybody have a great Tuesday, and what do now?
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0: What's up, 98.9 KISS FM? Thanks for having on the Adam Bomb Show at work. We're so glad that you can go to something amazing like Harry Styles in New York City. Around 10:45, we're going to get you in for that.
1: 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Thank you for going on this 25-year journey with us. Remember this?
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5: 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What up, OKC? Well, listen, listen. I know y'all are doing your thing, so this way I'm going to make y'all honorary men of the Perfect Ten.
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5: Hayden Panettiere's death was apparently caused by an overdose. 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

0: 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Well, here's the deal with Eminem and Rihanna. So Eminem was in one movie in his entire life. We just found this out like a couple weeks ago. And 50 Cent kind of broke the news that he wasn't going to do any more movies because he didn't have control. You remember 8 Mile? That was huge. We kind of lost out on that. Rihanna is supposed to do an album. She does this every year. So the rumors are stronger. Hopefully that happens. Fingers crossed.
1: Attention,
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Yeah, we're going to get you out to New York City to see Harry Styles. 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

0: Let's do Benson Boone, The Time of My Life on 98.9 KISS FM. You can hear the allergies coming back, the fall allergies. Yeah, definitely taking it. I don't know if you have that same issue. Me, Adam Baum, we got something cool coming up that we want to get you to in Vegas. All right, around 11:45. 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
6: Ella Langley's Choosing Texas is number one for the 18th week on the Hot 100. That makes it 1 week away from tying the record for the second longest leading single at 19 weeks. LL Cool J, Lil' Kim, Method Man, and Redman, and SWV will all top this year's Rock the Bells lineup. Also, the Jonas Brothers announced the dates for their Burning Up tour all over again.
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That'd be an amazing trip over there to see Usher and Chris Brown. It's 98.9 KISS FM. 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
2: Hayden Panettiere's death was apparently caused by an overdose. According to the 911 call, the coroner says there were no signs of trauma that would have contributed to it. Matthew McConaughey says that Janet Jackson's song, That's the Way Love Goes, made him stop smoking pot. He got really high and listened to it over and over and missed his own birthday party.
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0: 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He never admitted to it, Shaggy. 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

Backstreet Boys Bottle Up on 98.9 Kiss FM with me, Adam Baum, in the Kiss Cafe. And we want to get you out to Harry Styles in New York City. Man, he's doing like these, this tour, but it's like a residency type thing. 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
2: Ella Langley's Choosing Texas is number one for the 18th week on the Hot 100. That makes it 1 week away from tying the record for the second longest leading single at 19 weeks. LL Cool J, Lil' Kim, Method Man, and Redman, and SWV will all top this year's Rock the Bells lineup. Also, the Jonas Brothers announced the dates for their Burning Up tour all over again.
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It's one of my favorites from Summer. My Body Isn't Ready. Going to go back on that tour thing. 98.9 Kiss FM's got you. Me, Adam Baum, going to play this and get you out to Harry Styles in New York City in about 15 minutes.

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Was it 2001? 98.9 Kiss FM, 2002. And the Adam Bomb Show, we want to get you out to see Harry Styles in New York City. Man, that's going to be big at Madison Square Garden. 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She like

0: 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We love that you got us on the Adam Bomb Show. Going to see Chris Brown and Usher. 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
2: Hayden Panettiere's death was apparently caused by an overdose. According to the 911 call, the coroner says there were no signs of trauma that would have contributed to it. Matthew McConaughey says that Janet Jackson's song, That's the Way Love Goes, made him stop smoking pot. He got really high and listened to it over and over and missed his own birthday party.
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Tomorrow morning on the Joey and Heather Morning Show, Dr. Mindy comes on at 7:30 to answer your medical questions. 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

0: 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I can't believe Labor Day is right around the corner.
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some of those experiences, like going to Vegas, awesome, to see Usher and Chris Brown. Let's add that level. We're going to level it up here on 98.9 KISS FM. 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

0: jamming out with the Game of Love, New Radicals, and Michelle Branch. 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And not only that, I'll have a chance for you to be a jet setting off to NYC. So before the kids get in the car, you can make a little trip for yourself. All right, you got not one, but two trips up for grabs to go see Harry Styles at NYC and that Together Together tour. Going to be taking over MSG, so maybe get a little getaway. You made it through the summer, so you can treat yourself, Mom. All right, round-trip airfare, deluxe hotel accommodations, two-night stay in NYC, plenty of time to do a little adventuring, and then, of course, free tickets to go check out Harry Styles at Madison Square Garden in New York City. 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
2: Ella Langley's Choosing Texas is number one for the 18th week on the Hot 100. That makes it 1 week away from tying the record for the second longest leading single at 19 weeks. LL Cool J, Lil' Kim, Method Man, and Redman, and SWV will all top this year's Rock the Bells lineup. Also, the Jonas Brothers announced the dates for their Burning Up tour all over again.
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0: 99 Kiss FM, which is apparently the most heard song on the radio, if you didn't know. And at the top of the chart of the Billboard's all-format radio songs chart, which I'm not going to lie to you, I work in radio and I didn't even know that was a chart, but apparently it is, and Bruno Mars sits at the top with his 12th song, at the matter of fact, leading the chart on that one, which is the most among male artists. So Bruno breaking records and we didn't even know. So congrats going out to Bruno. It's your boy Bobby hanging out in the studio. Welcome to the 98 Days of Summer as you pick up the kids from school. I know that sounds backwards, but hey, just because the kids went back to school, which I think is a little bit early in the year, if I do say so myself, but regardless, we weren't ready for back to school, so we figured we're extending the summer, and the 98 Days of Summer happen right here on 98.9 Kiss FM, and that means winning for you, and we want you to go check out Chris Brown and Usher live in Las Vegas. 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

0: the 98 days of summer haven't let you down yet. Winning, winning, and more winning. 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Maybe a little girl's weekend. 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
2: Accidents currently reported Penn at Memorial and Southwest 46th at Penn. Also be aware of slowdowns on I-35 southbound at I-240, I-44 westbound at I-40, and I-40 westbound at I-44. That's your right now traffic. I'm Cameron Buchholz.
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5: Hayden Panettiere's death was apparently caused by an overdose. 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Matthew McConaughey says that Janet Jackson's song, That's the Way Love Goes, made him stop smoking pot. 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

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Wake up with Joey and Heather in the morning and Five with today's best music all day. Right here

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6: Ella Langley's Choosing Texas is number one for the 18th week on the Hot 100. That makes it 1 week away from tying the record for the second longest leading single at 19 weeks. LL Cool J, Lil' Kim, Method Man, and Redman, and SWV will all top this year's Rock the Bells lineup. Also, the Jonas Brothers announced the dates for their Burning Up tour all over again.
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And all this week, we're sending you to NYC to see Harry Styles. So when you see the genie, go ahead and make your wish.

Shout out to our Joey and Heather Morning Show listeners who got hooked up with their very own vinyl copy of that album from Gracie Abrams. The song is called Hit the Wall from the Daughter from Hell album, which dropped a few weeks ago. And like I said, our Joey and Heather listeners got hooked up with some vinyl copies absolutely free, courtesy of the 98 Days of Summer. So shout out to all those winners. And hey, the winning continues right here on Kiss FM. Got a chance to boost your bank account just in time for Labor Day. So whether you got to buy some extra burgers for your cookout, or maybe you're trying to get up out of here and have a little girls' weekend or something like that, $1,000 might be able to help facilitate that. So five lucky winners, your chance to be walking away with $1,000.

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My name's Bobby, and the Lucky Star Kiss Hotline is how you get your request on. So hit me up, 405-591-9899. Jennifer hit me up. She's starting her freshman year at OU, and she wanted to hear some Phillip Phillips because she's feeling a little homesick. It's all good, girl. You're going to have the time of your life. Here's your Phillip Phillips on Kiss.

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1: 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Thank you for listening.

0: dancing through your Tuesday right here on 98.9 Kiss FM. And you could be dancing your heart away and your night away in Las Vegas because we got lots of dancing going on out there. You got Chris Brown and Usher. They'll definitely be dancing going on in Las Vegas. And we got your chance to go VIP to go check out these two icons on this one legendary link up in the R&B tour taking over stadiums all across the nation. And they stopping at Allegiant Stadium in Las Vegas as well, which is just down the street from the Strip. And you could be kicking it VIP. Round trip airfare, deluxe hotel accommodations, plus get this, premium seats to the show. So you trying to get up close and personal with Chris Brown and Usher, ladies? Well, this is your chance to do so. So grab all your info on the Kiss app and at 989kissfm.com. But you do need the national keyword this hour to text in to qualify. And that keyword is bad. B-A-D. Text that to 95819. We're trying to send you to Sin City to be a little bad. It's cool. I won't tell nobody. Text the keyword bad to 95819. We Kiss FM.
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2: 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Accidents currently reported: Hefner Parkway southbound at Britton, Southwest 29th at May, and Southwest 46th at Penn. Also be aware of slowdowns on I-44 westbound between 39th Expressway and I-40. I-40 westbound approaching I-44 and I-35 southbound between I-40 and I-240. That's your right now traffic. I'm Cameron Buchholz.
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0: Now it's back to school, and it's more like this. Go ahead and breathe a sigh of relief. 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